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1: 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Give me all your money.
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So many nights I woke up

says, oh, wrong number, sorry to waste your time. Then I think to myself, why now? Why me? Why?